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Klokken er 8:37. Temperaturen lige nu er 16 grader. Early morning. There's a message on my phone. It's my mother saying, darling, please come home.

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Oh my, my, oh my, my love, I take one look at

0: 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Klokken er 17:36. Temperaturen lige nu er 17 grader. You're too sweet for
1: 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Hey, this is Hozier, and this is my single. You're

0: 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Solo. Solo.
1: Hey. What's up, guys? This is Bruno Mars.
2: Right now.
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0: Ooh. 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